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Ma di fogo, mujer di fogo, mujer di fogo, bucon di fogo. Ma di fogo, mujer di fogo, mujer di fogo, bucon di fogo. Get the fog, yes, I'm going to get fog. Get the fog, yes, I'm going to get fog. We're going to fog, yes, I'm going to get fog. Mad the fog, yes, I'm going to get fog. We're going to fog, yes, I'm going to get fog.

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3: You've been craving all your life to love, be loved at night. And for your surprise, Papa Buzz, you have to fight. Crack almost, cracked your cracks. In love you embrace the tracks, but for those facts,

Drops, been drops, one bite anymore, cause they're not like tears, not the shakes of broken hearts. I'd like to go sailing in this wonderful world. No matter whatever comes,

bite that you're giving. You're never lost those tasteful gifts. Those eyes have been searching for ways of a living, as you never give up in this life.